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1: And thanks for hanging out. Group therapy continues.
2: All right, so we're helping out Robert, who him and his wife got back from vacation, and his wife has the little tropical braids in her hair with the beads, and he's like, no, I'm over it. You got to get rid of those now.
1: How does he handle it? Does he drop a hint? What does he say?
3: No, I'm not reverse psychology. It's like you got to tell her that you don't like it and then leave it. It's like, and then she might get the hint. Like, and because, you know, if they have a good marriage and she's like, well, my husband doesn't like this. It's like a guy when he grows a beard, right? And the wife's like, I don't like your beard. The husband's probably going to shave it.
2: True. Yeah.
1: Or, like, they're vacation beads. It's not going to last forever.
2: That's what I'm thinking.
1: Why not just let her ride it out for another week?
2: Exactly.
1: Or two,
2: I think you just let her ride it out. She's probably going to. Those things hurt after a while anyway. Like, I've had them when I was younger and on vacation. Yeah. Like, I got them, and seriously, after a week, they hurt.
1: Honestly, it was younger. You can't afford vacation now.
2: Nope. I
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1: And Aldean is on there 9 o'clock, already after 9. The week has just flown by. A lot of people off tomorrow, not us. Tomorrow's like technically a holiday because the holiday landed on the weekend. I love that for you. Anyway, here's Lauren Elena and Chase Matthew.

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Guaranteed human.

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1: Getting ready to celebrate the 4th of July in a huge way. 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
1: 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It's at Wayne D&T.
2: So let's spread some positivity. 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
1: Oh, this is classic. It was a breakup that went wrong. How did the guy get even on his girlfriend that cheated?
2: Oh, gosh.
1: You're never going to... It's genius. It's evil, but it's genius.
2: That's red flag, Wayne. 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
1: And thanks for hanging out. Group therapy continues.
2: All right, so we're helping out Robert, who him and his wife got back from vacation, and his wife has the little tropical braids in her hair with the beads, and he's like, no, I'm over it. You got to get rid of those now.
1: How does he handle it? Does he drop a hint? What does he say?
3: No, I'm not reverse psychology. It's like you got to tell her that you don't like it and then leave it. It's like, and then she might get the hint. Like, and because, you know, they have a good marriage and she's like, well, my husband doesn't like this. It's like a guy when he grows a beard, right? And that, and the wife's like, I don't like your beard. The husband's probably going to shave it.
2: True. Yeah.
1: Or, like, they're vacation beads. It's not going to last forever.
2: That's what I'm thinking.
1: Why not just let her ride it out for another week.
2: Exactly.
1: Or two,
2: I think you just let her ride it out. She's probably going to. Those things hurt after a while anyway. Like, I've had them when I was younger and on vacation. Yeah. Like, I got them, and seriously, after a week, they hurt.
1: Honestly, I was younger. You can't afford vacation now.
2: Nope. I
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1: A few days before he turned 80, he was sitting out back in a rocker. 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I told him, "Chasing."

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Number one for New Country, Bill 95.3. So I got a topic I want to discuss next hour. What was your favorite summer vacation growing up? 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We'll talk next hour.

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0: 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Okay, we're going to talk about this in two songs. 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
1: 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You probably smile like that all the time. I don't mean to...

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1: Hey, Granger. 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It's Southern California. Up early, heading fishing. So it's going to be a good day. 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Thank you.
2: 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Thanks for listening. 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

Number one for new country, Bill 95.3. You're ready for another history lesson? Well, we welcomed a new state into the Union on this day, and subsequently, baked potatoes became popular. I'll share what went down on this day in history, plus some other things in two songs.

0: history, and he's even got the diploma to prove it. 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
1: On this day, July the 3rd, 1863, Battle of Gettysburg, the largest battle ever fought on the American continent, ended in a major victory for the Union during the U.S. Civil War. 1890, Idaho became the 43rd state. 1928, John Logie Baird demonstrates the very first colored television transmission in London. 1971, Jim Morrison died of heart failure in a bathtub in Paris. 1980, the film Honeysuckle Rose, starring Willie Nelson, premiered in Austin, Texas. 2018, Cardi B became the first female rapper to get two number one U.S. Billboard hits. 2021, Blake Shelton married Gwen Stefani. Some famous birthdays include actor Tom Cruise, country singer Elle King, and actress Olivia Munn. Those are just a few things that went down on this day in history.
0: Thanks so much for hanging out here on After Midnight with Granger Smith.
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I brought this up last hour, and I still want to hear from you. Maybe you got a good story for me. 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

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All right, let's go back to this conversation. What was your favorite game to play outside as a kid? I want to hear from you on this. 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
1: It's after midnight. Crank it up. But if you wake the neighbors, don't blame us. You know what? On second thought, never mind. We don't care. 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
1: Hey, Granger, it's Nancy, Jefferson City, Missouri, on my way to Lowe's. I listen to you every morning. You're great. Thanks.
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1: 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Earl's going to share this dumb criminal story next. 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
1: Now, I know it's Friday, and that's already really good news, but how about a good news story to go on top of that? 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
1: 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This is Nick calling in from Mishawaka, Indiana. Just wanted to say thanks for keeping us company overnight.
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105.3. We're more than just a country radio show. We're a late night family. And Granger Smith is the voice that keeps the night going strong. Thanks for riding with us here on After Midnight with Granger Smith.

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1: Hey, Granger, it's Frank. 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I'm driving. Keep up the good work. God bless you. Doing a great job.
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0: 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And that was my song, Boston.
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0: Hello, Bobby Bones. My friend is having a destination wedding, and it's costing me and my boyfriend a ton just to get there. Because of that, I don't want to get a gift. Is it in bad taste to tell a friend who is having a destination wedding that you can come to the wedding, but you won't be able to give them a gift? Bobby, what would you expect as a gift from friends if you had a destination wedding? Signed, traveling abroad for a wedding. So I have a hot take on destination weddings. That, or just weddings in general. People don't realize when you don't get them gifts.
1: Oh, yeah, that's what I was going to say. Just don't tell them.
0: Yeah, it doesn't matter what wedding it is. Destination wedding, normal wedding. If like you're like, I don't want to get them a gift. I can't afford to get them a gift. I don't know what to get them. Maybe I'll do it. They're never going to notice if you don't tell them that you didn't do it. It's like somebody who gets on social media to go, hey, everybody, I'm going to take a break from social media for a while. And I know you're used to seeing me post. No, we don't notice when you don't post. Or it's like, I'm back on social media after a month. No, you just be back. We don't notice when you don't post. We're not going to notice when you don't buy us a gift. If it's somebody very, very close, if you're like in that upper tier. But also, now let's just go to the destination wedding thing. If I'm making people pay to get to my wedding, I have a much lesser expectation of what they're going to get as a gift anyway.
1: For sure.
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1: Oh, yeah. Let's get this holiday weekend going.
0: You bet. I'm Johnny Wilde. Thanks for being here.

0: Bill 95.3. Well, that was the first hit for Carrie Underwood. And it was all up from there, for sure. I'm Johnny. It is Friday, July 3rd, 4th of July weekend. We have today as the final day for the 250K USA giveaway. Three more keywords on the way, including one next hour. In about, let's say, 45 minutes at 11 a.m., your chance to score $2,500.
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Almost 53 years since John Denver gave us Rocky Mountain High. 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

0: 5-3, number one for new country. 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
0: I am on today. The radio marathon continues, but tomorrow I ain't coming back, like Morgan Wallen says. Well, it's a holiday. And plus, we've got all kinds of great stuff for you, including the fact that you'll hear from so many of your favorite country stars talking about their favorite 4th of July celebrations, what they did when they were growing up. We'll see how many people had bottle rocket fights like I did. So make sure you take us with you all weekend long.
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5: Spain has advanced in the World Cup following a 3-0 win over Austria. Mikel Oyarzabal scored twice in the win, including Spain's first goal.
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5: The Spaniards meet Portugal in the round of 16 Monday. 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
1: Number one for new country, Bill 95.3. All right, I keep waiting for that DM saying, hey, Johnny, I've got an extra ticket to the Chesney show at the Sphere. You want to go? Yeah, I'll figure out how to do it.

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1: 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On a

0: 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And that was my song, Boston.
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Number one for new country, Bill 95.3. That is one of my new favorites from Kane Brown. It's called Woman. My name is Johnny Wilde. 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

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Mountains, beaches, back roads, and barbecues. 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

0: Kissel 95.3. Modern dads. Let's hear it for you. Dads are stepping up around the house, according to new research. I'm Johnny. Married fathers spend about 30 hours a week doing chores and domestic duties. That is a 200% jump from the 10 hours they did way back in 1965. So moms aren't having to do everything now, which is great. And dads, if you are doing nothing, figure it out, bro.
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Number one for new country, Bill 95.3. Well, I don't know if everybody will be at the bar getting tipsy this weekend. Let's fill up that cooler. Hit the pool or the lake. Whatever you're doing, be safe. 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

0: Bill 95.3. Well, I mentioned this yesterday that Kenny Chesney still has a handful of shows at the Sphere in Vegas, which I would die to go see. But they had originally scheduled shows on July 3rd and 4th. And then Kenny said, well, that's time for friends and family. So they canceled them and offered refunds. And I'm thinking, all right, well, I get that part, but who didn't look at the calendar to begin with?
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2: Hey guys, it's iHeart Country on The Verge artist Stella Lefty. Here's my song, Boston. On a

Bill 95.3. Yeah, here we are, living in God's country. Happy birthday, America. You know, our 250K USA giveaway wraps up this afternoon after 5 o'clock. Good news is we have a keyword coming up here in about a half hour or so, right after 2 o'clock. Stay here.

0: Bill 95.3. It's Johnny. Earlier, I told you about how bad hot dogs are for us. And then there's this TikTok challenge that two women tried to see how many Chicken McNuggets they could down. After 15 minutes, the struggle was real. And the chicken had become like chicken-flavored yoga mats, according to one of them. Well, don't they taste like that most of the time? Anyway, one of the gals ate 81 McNuggets. 81? Whoa. If you eat that many McNuggets, I did the math, 3,500 calories and 7,300 milligrams of sodium. If you don't know this, that's terrible.
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It's Johnny Wilde. I used that Ella Langley song in a stupid video, a reaction video, where it looks like I'm creeper peeping on my neighbor. 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

country, number one for new country. 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
1: 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Kenny Chesney there, who has a new display at the Country Music Hall of Fame and Museum in Nashville. 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

0: Number one for new country, Bill 95.3. I'm serious. That is the cutest movie. I loved it. It's emotional for parents. Get ready. Toy Story 5. Go see it. I highly, highly encourage that. Better than going to see Minions, okay? I don't think I could suffer through another Minions movie. I'm Johnny Wild. Thanks for listening.
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You know, Bailey Zimmerman still owes 16 grand for trashing that hotel room in Albuquerque a couple of weekends ago. He might want to try to win this 2,500 bucks coming up at 5 o'clock. You should too.

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Bill 95.3, number one for new country. Now that is patriotic right there. I love Toby Keith. He is the best for 4th of July throwbacks. I'm Johnny Wilde. Thank you so much for having us on. I got my mind and my eyes.

0: say so. Number one for new country, Bill 95.3. Shay Show, there's Dan and Shay on the radio. I'm Johnny Wild. Hey, back in the day, some of you don't remember this, but DJs used to talk like that. Sunshine, 77 degrees at the Big City. Got to be careful with that one.
1: 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Number one

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1: 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And tomorrow, starting at 10 a.m., you will hear from some of your favorite country stars telling you their favorite Independence Day stories.

0: 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I'm Johnny Wilde. 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
1: 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Is a dream come true to have my song on the radio? It's still crazy to say. Here's my song, Boston. On a

0: 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And that was my song, Boston.
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1: 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It is Johnny Wilde. I've been on the radio a long time. I remember when Big and Rich came out with that song, and most radio stations are like, we're not playing this until people demanded it. And it became a huge hit. I love that we just played it.

0: Bill 95.3, number one for new country. What's up? My name is Johnny Wilde. All holiday weekend long, we're going to be playing your favorite throwbacks and patriotic songs. And tomorrow you'll hear stories from your favorite country artists on how they celebrated July 4th growing up. I mean, outside of just fireworks, what their traditions were. All that. Make sure you have us on.
1: 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All 4th of July weekend, hear country superstars sharing their stories about celebrating the 4th and what this country means to them.
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0: 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All right, people, that is it. 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
1: Trying to celebrate the Kickstart call. 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It's Wayne D. Love Lauren Elena. She's on with Chase Matthew now.

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